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6: Storm team looking at mostly cloudy skies tonight with some pop-up showers, chances of pop-up showers continuing with lows in the lower 60s. Tomorrow looking better, mostly sunny skies, highs in the mid 80s, rain chances are dropped. And then Sunday and Monday, as of right now, looking at a 70% chance of rain both of those days. Right now in downtown Jonesboro from the First National Bank Fox Hole, it's 73 degrees on the Fox.

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0: That's Ella Langley and Be Her on Jonesboro's Fox Country. 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

That's Morgan Wallen, I Got Better on Jonesboro's Fox Country. Well, hey, it's Ellie, and we are kicking off Memorial Day weekend with some of your favorite USA-themed music. So be listening all night for those songs.

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5: Storm team, mostly cloudy skies tonight with lows in the lower 60s and some continued rain chances, but we're toning that down as we head into tomorrow. Mostly sunny skies with a 20% chance of rain and highs in the mid 80s. Then we'll bring back a 70% chance for Sunday and Monday. Right now in downtown Jonesboro from the First National Bank Foxhole, it is 71 degrees on the Fox.

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That's Shaboozy and Jelly Roll with Amen on Jonesboro's Fox Country in the middle of another extra long Fox Run. Hey, it's Ellie, and let's talk about the graduating class of 2026. We're not done celebrating them just yet. We'll talk about how you can continue the celebration in the summer right now on the Fox.

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5: From the K8 Storm Team, looking at mostly cloudy skies tonight and looking like we might wind down those rain chances tomorrow. Mostly sunny skies with highs in the mid-80s, 20% chance, and we'll bring back a 70% chance on Sunday and Monday. Right now in downtown Jonesboro from the First National Bank Foxhole, it's 70 degrees on the Fox.
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0: That's Megan Maroney with Beautiful Things on Jonesboro's Fox Country. Well, we're kicking off Memorial Weekend celebrating freedom, family, and the heroes who protected both all weekend long. 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

storm team. Mostly cloudy skies tonight. Wrapping up some rain chances with lows in the lower 60s. Tomorrow's looking better. Mostly sunny, mid-80s, and a 20% chance of rain. But then Sunday and Monday, we are bringing back what looks like a 70% chance of rain as of right now. In downtown Jonesboro right now, from the First National Bank Foxhole, it's 68 degrees on the Fox.

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listen if you're on a back road right now, celebrating the weekend and making the Fox a part of it. We're so glad

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0: That is Hate How You Look on 104.9 The Fox. Well, hey, we are on our way into the 11 o'clock hour with more of your favorites from Florida Georgia Line. Luke Combs, Kenny Chesney. Got some Memorial Day weekend songs on the way on The Fox.
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Brian. That is Ride, Ride, Ride on 104.9 The Fox. Well, it looks like we might get a little bit of a rain break tomorrow. We'll talk about that and how it might return after that with the KA Storm Team 4.

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5: From the K8 Storm Team, kicking out some rain chances with lows in the lower 60s. Looking to be a nice Saturday tomorrow with highs in the mid-80s, 20% chance of rain and mostly sunny skies. Then we're still looking at a 70% chance on Sunday and Monday, so we'll keep you in the know as we get through the weekend and closer. Right now in downtown Jonesboro from the First National Bank Foxhole, it's 68 degrees on the Fox.
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0: 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Of always, Nate.
1: Letters from home. That is John Michael Montgomery saluting the Braves, celebrating America, and we are proud to call Arkansas home at this Memorial Day weekend. Thanks for making the Fox a part of your weekend.

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0: Don't Tell on Me on 104.9 The Fox. Well, I'm going to pass it over to Granger. We're going to keep the night going all night long, and I'll be back with you again tomorrow night. So enjoy the kickoff of Memorial Day weekend, and remember why we get it, to remember the fallen and celebrate the freedom that they defended this weekend with The Fox.
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5: 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It's on right now. I'm your host, Granger Smith. Welcome to the weekend, let me tell you officially. And you know, I've also got some good news I want to read for you, so hang tight for that. And then I've got some Nashville news. Ann Hudson on the way with stories about your favorite stars in Nashville. Good country music on the way. That's the way we start our Saturday around here. It's no longer Friday. Welcome to After Midnight. Let's go.

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0: And this is After Midnight Music. Somebody, you and me, and the birds and the bees, and Lord have mercy, it's a beautiful thing. Ain't nothing about it, love, it's something out of truth. This is After Midnight Music.
1: Up and rolling? So are we. You're hanging with Granger Smith here on After Midnight.
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0: Ranger. This is Whit from Huntsville, Alabama. I'm doing well. 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I hope you're doing great. God bless you, man.
1: God bless you, Whit. Appreciate you calling, buddy.

0: Stick around. Ann Hudson is coming up with the latest buzz from Nashville. And give us a tease of what you got coming up.
1: Well, you know, Granger, there's been some rumors about Florida-Georgia Line reuniting. I got some scoop for you coming up in your Nashville news next.

0: 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Make the right choice. 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
1: This is St. Jude patient Reagan. She's 3.
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1: This is Jeritza. She's 5.
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1: And this is Delta. She's 4.
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0: 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You got the kiss that tastes like honey, and I got a little bit of money. This is After Midnight Music.
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1: Okay, here we go. Topic of the hour. If you had one more meal to eat, you had one more thing that you could eat before you were, I don't know, let's say you're on death row and you get one more chance. Let's say you're on a desert island and you get one meal served to you, whatever it might be. What is it? Give me the main course. Give me the sides. Give me the drink. Give me everything that you would have in your death row last meal. 866-607-8383.
2: 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I've tried finding other places and other people that can make her meatloaf like she did since she died. Ain't found one yet. 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
1: Yes, we are getting hungry on this discussion, aren't we? 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
1: Hey, y'all, it's Granger Smith. 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

0: Hey, it's Granger here. One of the coolest guys I know, and you may know him too, Kanan Smith. I had the chance to catch up with Kanan on the Granger Smith podcast.
1: This is the result of very kind, very talented humans who gave their incredible gifts to this project for a very insanely low price. 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But yeah, I'm really proud of where we came in.
0: Yeah, you should be, man. I mean, sonically, the thing is solid. I've gotten to listen to it several times now. If I was going to decide a favorite, probably Everyday Joe, I think. Cool. I think I'm going there, yeah, or Pay It Forward, or In Time With You. Probably.
1: 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I love those three.
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Like seriously, what would you do to get a hold of some fried pickles? I bet not as much as this dumb criminal. Hang on, Earl Dibbles Jr. has got a story to tell you coming up next.

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1: I'm Earl Dibbles Jr. I'm a country boy. I'm an honest boy, too, and crime don't pay. I got a story to prove it. Police in Indiana arrested a man after he tried to trade Buffalo Wild Wings employees cannabis in exchange for fried pickles. According to court documents, he entered the eatery after it had closed and offered a minor THC vape cartridges if they just fire up that fryer and make him some fried pickles. He was quickly arrested for dealing marijuana, possession, contributing to the delinquency of a minor, possession of a controlled substance, a bad case of the munchies, and being dumb.
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1: Recently started dating an ex from college. When we were dating in college, we slept together. Since then, I've gotten involved with the church again and decided to wait until marriage to have sex. I'm not sure how to talk to him about this. We have a communication problem. It's an observation that you would rather ask me, who you've never met, when in reality, I don't understand what would be bad about just telling him this same thing.
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0: Ann Hudson coming in with the latest Nashville updates. And what do you have for us today?
1: Oh, well, this is a new fun fact, Granger, involving Dolly Parton and Willie Nelson. I'll explain coming up in your Nashville news next.

0: Hey, Granger here. Just had a chance to sit down with Joshua Broom on my podcast. You heard of this guy? Crazy story. Former porn star and then turned his life around.
1: So in the porn industry, from the jump, okay, well, you're not going to go by Joshua Broom. All the people that say, man, I love my job, I love my job. If you love it so much, why do you want to be removed from what you do? Why do you want to go by this, you know, this pseudonym? Because you're more willing to compromise because Joshua Broom wouldn't do these things, but maybe this other person would.
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1: Okay, here we go. 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
1: I'm currently in a relationship of over 1 year to the man I know I will marry. 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My boyfriend and I have talked about just moving in together. I'm not sure what to do, but you're just 18. We're still kids at some level at that age. I'm hesitant to be like, yeah, marry him, when all the problem really is you got a dog.
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I really appreciate you waking up and starting Saturday with me here on After Midnight. I'm your host, Granger Smith. What has got you up so early on a Saturday? Call me, 866-607-8383.

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It could also land you in jail if you've been driving like an idiot. Earl's going to share this dumb criminal story with us next.

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1: I'm Earl Dibbles Jr. I'm a country boy. I'm an honest boy, too, and crime don't pay. I got a story to prove it. There's a teenager in Sydney, Australia, that's vowing to no longer drive like an idiot after a car crash led the police to finding multiple driving violations on his dash cam. The kid stands accused of driving with a suspended provisional license, doing burnouts in the parking lot, reckless driving, and driving over the speed limit. Meanwhile, outside the court, the teen thanked the police for teaching him a lesson, adding, "I've got to stop driving like an idiot." Hey, it's still good to know there's country teenagers in Australia.
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2: Hey, y'all, it's Granger Smith. 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
1: He said, I am a boxer and boxing is number one in my life. I would be like, yeah, I see the bruises under the eyes. I would see the ears and the nose. And you look like a man that is putting boxing as number one. Would you say you're someone that says my faith is number one? God is number one in my life. I would say, describe to me what that looks like practically. Let's look at what you're doing, not because that's what matters to get there, but that would be a result of you having an encounter with the living God.
0: 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Night Owls and Road Warriors, this show is for you. 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
1: Hey.
2: Hey, we're so excited for tonight. 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
1: Yeah.
2: Now, let's just talk about what we can bring for dessert.
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0: from dusk till dawn. We're glad you're here. This is After Midnight with Granger Smith.
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Have you checked out our After Midnight Instagram lately? It looks completely different than it did just a couple weeks ago. Do you like keeping up with some of your favorite artists? 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

0: Hi, my name is Frida. I work the night shift at a retirement resort community in Tucson, Arizona, and I'm just calling to say good morning.
1: Thank you so much, Rita. I appreciate your good work, and I'm glad you listen to After Midnight while you do it.

0: It's time for some country thoughts with Earl Dibbles Jr.
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0: Stick around. Ann Hudson is coming up with the latest buzz from Nashville. And give us a tease of what you got coming up.
1: Well, you know, Granger, there's been some rumors about Florida Georgia Line reuniting. I got some scoop for you coming up in your Nashville news next.

0: news from Nashville's Music Row. It's Ann Hudson.
1: So there's been a lot of rumors that Florida Georgia Line might have a little reunion. And, well, when Tyler Hubbard was asked if that's true.
2: We have been toying around and flirting with the idea of playing a handful of shows next year. And so that gets us both excited. But right now, we're, like I said, trying to be patient with it, trying to enjoy this kind of like honeymoon phase, if you will.
1: I love it. We'll be here when they're ready, right? Well, as you know, Lainey Wilson got married last week, and she had a wedding full of musicians, but she was joking how not a single one of them performed at her wedding.
3: Nobody got on the mic. No, we were waiting. I was like, Jelly Roll, they done learned your song. You better get up there, boy.
1: That's funny and cool at the same time, you know?
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0: Babe Granger here. This week on the Granger Smith podcast, I talked with Super Bowl champion fullback Heath Evans. Just an insightful, fascinating conversation.
1: Learning to put yourself aside and to sacrifice for the benefit of others is really one of the great joys of the Christian faith. But for those that would deny our Christ, it's still the only way to find somewhat of satisfaction and pleasure in this life is building something around people so that at least when you get to the mountaintop, you're not all alone. Because most people get there and they're miserable. Well, we know the story. We need Jesus. But for even those that would deny the faith, better together, that's sweet. You know, just building something for me, me, me. Those are the loneliest, most selfish, miserable people in the world.
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Hey, it's Granger. I had the chance to sit down with Stephen Rinella. You remember that guy? 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

Okay, y'all, this show of Saturdays After Midnight is officially over, but I want to remind you, there's another show just kicking off right now on Yee Yee Radio. 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

Just for Fox Country, what if we're dying the Fox? Happy Memorial Day weekend. It's Saturday. Looks like we're going to have a pretty good day today. Had over 2 inches of rain yesterday. Today, a few clouds. Maybe the sun will peek through. We'll see a high in the low 80s. Maybe some fog in spots this morning. Rain chances are back tonight. 50% tonight, tomorrow. 60% tomorrow night. 70% on Monday. 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This reminds you that the Brooks Golf Fill the Fairway golf carts are still available. 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
0: Just trying to help.
1: Don't go to R-E-G-G-I-E.
0: Yeah, just trying to help.
1: Lord knows what that's going to be.
0: I'm telling you.
1: All right, if we could, a brief moment of silence for the passing of The Late Show tonight. I'm hearing music. I need silence, Trey. A brief moment. All right, that's enough. Stephen Colbert's done tonight.
0: Is this
1: his last show? Last show. Bye-bye, Stephen.
0: I saw a little clip.
1: Bye-bye.
0: I saw a little clip from last week's show when the former host David Letterman made an appearance.
1: Who was much better.
0: They were together throwing some onions at the network.
1: Yes, there was some explicit language.
0: Yes, there was.
1: You know what, though? I'm going to say all of this blowback against CBS, they're running a business. They're going in the hole. Colbert's show was losing money. The audience was staying away in droves. They got to make a call.
0: Let me tell you something. When Johnny Carson retired and left, his show was over.
1: It all went downhill.
0: That was a big deal.
1: It was.
0: That week of last shows was incredible.
1: Yes.
0: I can still see Bette Midler singing to him.
1: Yeah.
0: On, I think, the last show.
1: Yeah.
0: And I remember, I remember tearing up as heavy as I ever will.
1: Yeah.
0: I have not one tear about Stephen Colbert.
1: I've had to set reminders on my calendar in my phone to not forget to mention that tonight's his last night.
0: I remember when they said he was going to replace David Letterman. I thought, well, that's going to be a completely different show.
1: It is.
0: Than
1: it was.
0: We're used to at night.
1: When he was on The Daily Show with Jon Stewart, I thought he was hilarious. But then he got, in my opinion, a little touch of the Trump derangement syndrome, and he's just gone so heavy political, and everyone, Jimmy Fallon not so much, but, you know, Kimmel
0: same
1: we
0: thing.
1: Have long-standing thoughts about Kimmel, but Seth Meyers, Bill Maher to a certain extent. I mean, I want some escapism. I want to laugh.
0: Yeah, make me laugh and forget about all of that.
1: I want to forget about all the crap that I dealt with during the day.
0: That's a great point, Mr. Entertainment.
1: Thank you.
0: Because you look for a show like that to take you away from the things you're worried about.
1: I don't want you to put my face back in it.
0: Yeah.
1: All right. So tonight.
0: And, you know, Carson and even Jimmy Fallon, they'll throw some in.
1: A little.
0: But enough to make me laugh at it.
1: Yes.
0: You know, these guys. Their whole show is politics.
1: I know, and they're mad about it. And it's not funny.
0: Yeah.
1: I need funny.
0: All right. Well, speaking of funny, in comedy coming on after Colbert's gone?
1: Yeah. It's going to be like a stand-up special, and it's a comedian, and his name escapes me, but...
0: Well, it's going to be a game show and a comedy show hosted by the same guy. Back to back.
1: Yes, I'll be watching it as much as I was watching Colbert, which is to say nothing.
0: Okay.
1: All right, let me give you the new Hollywood romance. Tell me what you think about this mega couple, all right? Martin Short... All right, so you picture Martin Short.
0: That's Steve Martin's buddy.
1: Yeah, that's right. All right. And Meryl Streep. Those two together. What do you think?
0: Wow.
1: Is that a good fit?
0: Wow.
1: You've heard the phrase opposites attract?
0: Wow.
1: Martin Short and Meryl Streep. It's a thing.
0: Well.
1: They're being seen together. They co-starred in Only Murders in the Building on Hulu. That's the new couple. Remember I said that. That's the new couple. Martin Short and Meryl Streep.
0: Okay.
1: I see what he sees in her.
0: But you don't vice versa that.
1: Not necessarily.
0: Okay, all right.
1: Last thing real quick. Grey's Anatomy is finally going to have a spinoff series. They've been on the air for 20 years, and they're just now saying, let's do a spinoff. It's going to be a new group of surgeons, Grey's Anatomy, if you're still watching that show. And that's it for today's episode. My name is Brett, but if you don't mind, I'd rather be referred to as Mr. Entertainment.

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6: From the Kate Storm Team, some patchy fog in spots. Otherwise, clouds mixed with sun maybe this afternoon, a high in the low 80s. Rain.

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0: Kildrell's Fox Country 104.9 The Fox. No rain today. Had over 2 inches yesterday, but today we'll see clouds, maybe mixed with sun. Some fog in spots this morning. Look for high in the low 80s. Rain chance is back tonight, though. 50% tonight and 50% tomorrow. Couple of festivals going on today. The Porsche Picnic is this weekend. I told Jim, or not Jim, but Brett last week that I thought I remembered the Porsche Picnic being a 4th of July weekend event. And I think it used to be, but it kicked off this past Thursday over at Porsche. They got a lot of stuff going on over there. Augusta Days down in Woodruff County. 4 days of family fun, live music, food, contest. That finishes up today. I know my sons, the band Trip, they're going to be on the stage down there tonight. Graylin James is also on the main stage down there tonight. The Beale Street All-Stars, those Flippers, they were there last night at Augusta. So there's a couple of things happening today that you might be interested in. This morning, it's the best of Stafford and Frigo.
1: Now, we don't want to, you know, catch you off guard, but Monday morning.
2: Monday.
1: When you wake up with the Fox, it's going to sound a lot different.
2: Well, it's going to be a good different. Now, Jim and Trey are not leaving. Well, not really, but
1: no. I'm going to Wisconsin for a day, but you'll be here, Christy.
2: Sure.
1: In fact, the entire Triple FM staff is going to be here. We're getting friends and family of the 875th into the studio. We are planning a very special 875th Welcome Home show for this Monday morning.
2: And we hope to hook up with Trey. Have you ever been to base?
1: I've never been to a military base in Wisconsin.
2: All right. So
1: Wisconsin.
2: Don't get thrown out or get thrown in the brig or something.
1: Well, I'm going to try not to. I mean, I'm going up Sunday, going up with Mayor Foreman and Mayor Duncan from Bono and some other dignitaries. We're going up. I hope to get there in time to see the Sunday airplane land, because there's one plane coming in on Saturday,
2: yeah,
1: with the first wave of soldiers with the 875th, and then there's another plane coming in on Sunday, and I'm hoping to get there in time Sunday to see those guys get there, visit with them some, and then on early Monday morning, we hope, if it all works out,
2: yes,
1: to be able to hook up with some of the soldiers and visit and talk about their time over there, find out what they're looking forward,
2: sure,
1: to coming home.
2: You'll be broadcasting live from that location, Fort McCoy, Wisconsin.
1: That's what I think. I mean, yeah, somebody told me yesterday they may come into another place. So, you know.
2: What?
1: I just hope I got a car that'll get there fast enough.
2: Well, hey, you'll have a full day to do that.
1: But it's going to be exciting, and I know the families are excited. They're going to have to spend a few days up there demobilizing. Yeah. That's a military term. But yeah, by late next week, we hope to have them back here in Northeast Arkansas. And, in fact, a lot of the family
2: support... We have a celebration plan down here.
1: That's right. A lot of the family support group is thinking it may be next Saturday, the 29th. But it's too early to say that.
2: Yeah, we don't really know.
1: Captain Brian Mason, the public information officer, told me that they'll be able to give us a day or two's notice,
2: mm-hmm,
1: to let us know exactly when they're going to be coming back into Memphis and then bussing back into Jonesboro and the rest of Northeast Arkansas. And then later in October, there's going to be a very special private ceremony, private celebration for the soldiers and their families. And we'll tell you about that later, but I know the Charlie Daniels Band is going to be a part of that.
2: Charlie Daniels Band has been confirmed. That band does so much for our troops, has been for years, and it should be a pretty nice celebration.
1: And then there will be a public freedom salute after the first of the year. That will be at the Convocation Center, and everyone can be a part of that. The Stars and Stripes salute, which is going to happen sometime in October, is going to be private for the soldiers and their families. A very special time, food, Charlie Daniels Band, a very arms around them appreciation for what they've done. You know, these people are going to remember this coming home party.
2: And it's all going to begin Monday when we do our Welcome Home show.
1: We'll be talking about it. In fact, some of the girls that are selling those yellow shirts,
2: yeah,
1: from the family support group,
2: sure,
1: they're going to be on the show because,
2: okay,
1: they're, yeah, the ones really putting that line the streets homecoming event with,
2: well, there's been, yeah,
1: the banners and all that stuff.
2: So, working hard. A lot of people have been working hard, and I'm sure that a lot of people are excited. You've been bumping into, of course, family members of the 875th. We have all week at the Northeast Arkansas District Fair.
1: Absolutely.
2: They've been out there, and I know that everybody's very excited, so we want to do our part.
1: So be here Monday morning, a very special 875th Welcome Home Show on the

both ways. We were kings, which raised the dirt floor poor. Of course, that was back before the war. Yeah, your uncle and I made quite a pair, flying F-15s through hostile air. He went down, but they missed me by hair. He'd always stop right there and say,

0: Graduate in college.
1: That was Mama's dream.
0: But I was on my way to anywhere else when I turned 18. Cause when you got a fast car, you think you got everything.

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1: cruising
0: in.
1: Cruising on the weekend with the country on.
2: Drinking wine.

0: Cornell the Fox, celebrating freedom, family, and heroes who protect both all Memorial Day weekend. If you follow Bailey Zimmerman, you probably know that he released a cover of the Miley Cyrus song, The Climb, recently. Miley released that back in 2009. Bailey's covering it, and Bailey fans kind of like it. You might want to search around and find that, The Climb. Got another extra long Fox Run coming up. Russell Dickerson, Tucker Wetmore's on the way.
1: The dog days of summer hit a little early this year. 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

0: Just Bros Fox Country, 104.9 The Fox. Happy Memorial Day weekend. It's Saturday. Looks like we're going to have a pretty good day today. Had over 2 inches of rain yesterday. Today, a few clouds. Maybe the sun will peek through. We'll see a high in the low 80s. Maybe some fog in spots this morning. Rain chances are back tonight. 50% tonight, tomorrow. 60% tomorrow night. 70% on Monday. Hey, you might be wanting to play a little golf this weekend. This reminds you that the Brooks Golf Fill the Fairway golf cards are still available. It's not too late to get your dad or any golfer one of these things. 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
0: Ladies and gentlemen, may I present Fox Country's Carletta!
2: Oh, y'all make me feel special, let me tell you.
3: That's the intent.
0: I think there are girls all across this country that would love to wake up to that personal excitement every morning, Carletta.
2: 1,000%.
3: I'm gonna try that with my wife tomorrow morning.
0: Oh, hey, good morning, Selena!
2: Please let me know how that goes
3: I will.
2: So, Reba McEntire is trying to help heal veterans one song at a time. She recently stopped by the Nashville VA Medical Center and surprised patients with a special visit, along with Terry Clark, and they performed songs together, made room visits together, and even brought like their own special Grand Ole Opry mic, and it was all part of a coordinated effort from musicians on call out of Nashville.
0: Now, let me tell you something. I love stories like that. Here's Reba. Here's Terry. I mean, they take their time, then just walk in there and do that spur of the moment. I love that.
3: Wouldn't that be uplifting to be a patient in a bed?
0: Well, you would think.
3: And then here comes Reba.
0: Hey, it's Reba.
3: My gosh. Yeah. That'd be neat.
0: The only thing about Terry Clark, Carletta, is when I was doing weather on TV, she was here doing a concert, and we were interviewing her on television, and she gave me rabbit ears right there on TV.
3: Oh.
0: She did.
3: And Trey doesn't react well to that.
0: No, right there on TV, rabbit ears. It was something.
2: Oh, my goodness.
0: I know it.
2: Well, we also have a big hit, Kenny Chesney. He scored his 100th Billboard charted song, bringing him into in a very elite club with Carry On. It opened at number 31 on this list of hot country songs. And other acts that are on that specific list include George Jones. He leads the chart with 157. Morgan Wallen is second with 119. And Taylor Swift is third with 108. So Kenny is now fourth on that.
0: You think Carry On's kind of a different sound a little bit to me for Kenny. Do you think it is?
3: A little bit different, yeah.
2: I think it is. I feel like if we took old school Kenny and kind of like meshed it with the newer sound of what's happening, then that's what we are getting.
0: I got you.
2: It's a departure from Jimmy Buffett Kenny.
0: Yeah.
2: I think that's why it sounds different.
0: You know, he's fixed to do the Sphere again, and just a piece of information here, one of our good friends here at the Fox, John Conley. John grew up here. He is Kenny's lead guitar player.
3: Okay.
0: And he fell at his home in Kingston Springs about a month ago, broke his femur, had to have hip surgery.
2: Oh, my God.
0: I mean, it was something.
2: That's a big fall.
0: Oh, I know. And I texted John. I said, John, you okay? And he said, hey, man, it could have been a lot worse. I said, what about the Sphere? He said, I'll be fine. Going back into rehearsal next week. I mean, this guy did not.
2: Wow.
0: He did not waste time. But
2: that is wild.
0: Isn't that something?
2: That is really, really incredible.
0: Yeah.
2: Well, prayers to him for a fast healing, because my mom broke her femur and it was a very long healing process.
0: Well, I hope he's doing the right thing, but he's a great guy and an incredible guitar player. So,
2: well, several of our favorite artists were also asked before the ACMs on the red carpet by Entertainment Tonight if they were able to sing at Taylor and Travis's upcoming wedding, what song would they sing? Oh. And I've got a few of my favorite answers.
0: Oh, boy. Okay. Oh, boy.
2: So, Lauren Elena did, in typical Lauren Elena of fashion, she kind of like blushed and got real giddy. And she goes, I would sing the ABCs for her, like if that's what she wanted. She goes, literally whatever she wanted, I would just sing it over and over again.
0: Okay, so she didn't commit.
3: That was a non-answer.
0: That's right.
2: Yes. And then Dan and Shay said they would sing Love Story.
0: Ah.
2: So they would do one of Taylor's songs. Riley Green said, I would sing Worst Way. That's a love song. And hey, I'm affordable. In fact, I'd do it for free. Y'all just call me.
0: I want you in the worst way.
2: And I'm like, that is, I guess, technically a love song, yes. But I'm like, but that is also like a sing that love song with your grandma and grandpa sitting there.
0: No, that's
2: the part that I don't know about.
0: Not the way Riley sings it with his shirt unbuttoned halfway down to his belly button. Yeah.
2: And then finally, Thomas Rhett said, I think they've got better options.
3: Oh. Okay.
2: Which cracked me up. Like, he is so funny, and every once in a while he'll pull out some sort of like self-deprecating humor that just cracks me up.
0: When is that wedding? Is it July? Is it coming up?
3: I lost track of it.
0: Okay.
2: We don't. The actual date is under wrap. There are lots of rumors flying around that says it's July 3rd. So we'll see.
0: Okay. Wow.
2: All right. Well, that's all I've got for you today. Have a fantastic weekend. Take a moment to honor the fallen heroes that have kept us free. And I love y'all from Nashville. I'm Carletta. Hey, Fox.
0: Hey, Fox.

0: The Fox, happy Memorial Day weekend. Careful if you're driving to the lake or the river today. Today should be a better day than yesterday with all that rain. By the way, the Veterans Monument Foundation in Craighead County is doing the Memorial Day ceremony Monday morning at 9 at the Craighead County Courthouse downtown, right next to the Doughboy statue. The theme of this year's observance is America 250th, thanks to our veterans. That's Monday morning at 9, next to the Doughboy statue at the Craighead County Courthouse downtown Jonesboro.
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7: Storm T boy, yesterday we hadn't had a day like that in a long time where we wake up and it's raining and it rains most of the day. Got over 2 inches in the gauge out at the airport. Some fog around this morning. Might see the sun peek through this afternoon, a high in the low 80s. 50% chance of rain back tonight and tomorrow. From the First National Bank Foxhole. Hey, it's Jason Aldean. When she says baby.

0: yesterday, but today we'll see clouds, maybe mixed with sun. Some fog in spots this morning. Look for high in the low 80s. Rain chance is back tonight, though, 50% tonight and 50% tomorrow. Couple of festivals going on today. The Porcha Picnic is this weekend. I told Jim, or not Jim, but Brett last week that I thought I remembered the Porcha Picnic being a 4th of July weekend event. And I think it used to be, but it kicked off this past Thursday over at Porcha. They got a lot of stuff going on over there. Augusta Days down in Woodruff County. 4 days of family fun, live music, food, contest. That finishes up today. I know my sons, the band Trip, they're going to be on the stage down there tonight. Graylin James is also on the main stage down there tonight. The Beale Street All-Stars, those Flippers, they were there last night at Augusta. So there's a couple of things happening today that you might be interested in. This morning, it's the best of Stafford and Frigo.
1: Jordan Marina, how can I help you?
0: Hey, good morning. It's Stafford and Frigo at 104.9 The Fox radio station in Jonesboro. How you doing?
1: Good, how are you?
0: This is our annual call to Jordans going into Memorial Day weekend to assess the conditions on the lake. Who am I talking to?
1: This is Ariana.
0: Ariana, how you doing, Ariana?
1: I'm good. How are you?
0: Are you, you work at Jordan's every day?
1: Yes, I'm the assistant manager.
0: Assistant manager. May I introduce you to Brett? He's my associate this morning.
2: I'm his assistant morning show person. What is the, what are the chances of you becoming the manager sometime soon? Have you got that plotted out?
1: Oh, well, I haven't really thought that far ahead yet.
2: Ariana, you've got to believe in yourself. Sooner or later, the manager's going to screw up, and you're going to get to step into the gap.
0: That's right. I hope.
1: Yeah, you're right.
0: I don't know if it's today or not, Ariana, but it could be coming. You know what I mean? Now, you probably see a lot of people from the Jonesboro area up there. What's the lake condition? What are we looking like up there this weekend?
1: Sir, this weekend, we have a high probability of it probably having quite a bit of showers. But other than that, the lake is pretty warm. It's about 69 degrees right now. And the visibility isn't as great as it was a few weeks ago, but we've got about 5 to 30 feet in some areas.
0: That is the absolute best report. We've been making this call, Ariana, for probably 15, 20 years, calling Jordans on the day before the weekend and getting a report. That's the best report we've ever gotten, and I mean that sincerely.
2: Do you mean her delivery of the facts?
0: Her delivery. She had the facts. I mean, we call out of the blue. She didn't know we were going to call.
2: You didn't know we were going to call, did you?
1: No, sir, I did not.
2: It sounds like you're prepared. You know what? I see her moving from assistant manager to manager
0: quickly.
2: In a very quick time
0: this
2: frame.
0: This is going to be a quick move up for you. How long have you been the assistant? Assistant manager.
1: I've been the assistant manager for about 2 years.
0: Oh,
1: he promoted me after my first year.
0: Okay. Well, when I talk to the people at Jordan's, I'm really. You're not family, are you?
1: No, sir, I'm not.
0: Okay. Well, sometimes that plays a role. So,
2: let me ask you this quick question. Let's say I'm going to get a boat, and for that boat, I'm going to need some gas.
0: Uh-oh.
2: So I'm going to get out there, and I'm going to enjoy my time on the water, and then I'm going to come back, and you're going to fill up for me. What are you charging per gallon these days?
0: What's it running, Ariana? I know it's high.
1: Regular runs $5.09 a gallon, and premium runs $5.69.
0: Wow. And that's up from what it was, say, last year, isn't it?
1: No, it was the same last year.
0: Oh, wow.
2: It was?
0: Okay. Well, your marine gas, maybe that's a little different. I don't know.
2: Ariana, is there anything in your role as assistant manager that you can do about the price of gas at the marina this weekend? Because that just seems a little high. Can you?
1: No, I wish. And if it was, I'd probably find a way to drive my car down to the dock.
0: There you go.
2: That'd be nice.
0: There you go. So, is the lake still low, Ariana?
1: As of right now, yes, it is. It didn't come up that much.
0: Gotcha. We need a lot more rain, don't we?
1: Well, I wouldn't wish for that, but yes.
2: Yeah, not this weekend.
0: Maybe not this weekend.
2: Not this weekend.
0: But what about, like, trash and stuff? We don't really have that problem because we hadn't had any flooding, have we?
1: No, sir. And Jordan Marina stays fairly clean. We are not like the other marinas as of you'll find trash as soon as it rains.
2: She's taking an opportunity to throw a little shade at some of the other marinas.
0: She threw it over there is what she did.
2: That's because she's assistant manager.
0: So usually, if Jim was here, Jim is normally here with me, Ariana, and usually at about this point in the conversation, he'll say, well, who are all the gas girls this year? And, you know, someone would give us all their names. Just because Jim usually does that, I'm throwing it out there. Do you know the gas girls off the top of your head?
2: You got a good crew?
1: Well, the girls don't usually run the gas pumps. It's only when we're shorthanded and the guys need a hand. It's mostly the guys that do it, but sometimes we're out there.
2: What's the best gas guy you got?
1: Our main gas guy, I don't know if I'd call him the best. He's the one out there the best.
2: What's
1: the
2: his
1: name? Out there the most.
3: What's his name?
2: What's his name?
3: Noah.
2: Noah? In your role as assistant manager, isn't it possible that you could maybe pull the plug on Noah after the weekend and just tell the manager that you made a decision that you felt like was best for the marina?
1: Yeah, you know, I might have kick him.
2: Okay.
3: I'm telling you, she is, I mean, she's strong. You're a leader. You're going to be running that place before. You may be running it already. You just don't have the title yet.
2: She's not afraid to stomp on a couple of throats.
3: No, she's not.
2: Bye-bye, Noah. It's been good working with you.
3: Hey, Ariana, thanks for talking to us. Have a great weekend. If you see anybody from Jonesboro on the ticket or the namer, just say, hey, Fox, because that's the radio station.
2: Yep.
3: And we'll see you this weekend at the lake, okay?
1: Yes, sir. That sounds good. We'll see you this weekend.
3: Bye-bye.
1: Good day.

0: going to be in Augusta tonight at the Augusta Days Festival. The band Trip is going to open. And then Graylin James on the stage. That's his song, Water at a Wedding. Got another extra long Fox Run coming up. Cody Johnson, Dylan Marlowe, and Dylan Scott talking about the boys back home on the Fox.
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Gray Stafford on a Fox Summer Kickoff Weekend. 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

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Happy Memorial Day weekend. It's Saturday. Looks like we're going to have a pretty good day today. Had over 2 inches of rain yesterday. Today, a few clouds. Maybe the sun will peek through. We'll see a high in the low 80s. Maybe some fog in spots this morning. Rain chances are back tonight. 50% tonight, tomorrow. 60% tomorrow night. 70% on Monday. 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Hey.

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0: Yeah, in case somebody gets it wrong.
1: I think it's available.
0: Really?
1: Yeah, so I'd just go ahead and get that one, too. 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
0: Why don't you just call him?
1: I'll call Reggie.
0: His number is 870-476-3558.
1: I may just talk about the movies, because we do have a lot of rain in the forecast this weekend, unfortunately.
0: Might need to go to the movies.
1: And so the movies might come in handy for some people.
0: It's possible. Now, I'm going to say something, and it's going to be relatively unpopular, and I don't mean that to be the case, but I've just got to be true to myself. I can still remember being in line and being in the theater with a full tub of popcorn as the beginning of the very first Star Wars movie came out.
1: You know what I can remember?
0: Mm.
1: I can remember loving the very first Star Wars so much that I made it a campaign to take people to see it that had not seen it. And I saw it 6 times.
0: Yeah.
1: Within the first couple of weeks of it coming out.
0: Yeah. Yeah. I don't know if I saw it 6 times. I mean, at the theater. Now, I've seen it numerous times.
1: Dude, I saw it 6 at the theater within the first couple of weeks.
0: Yeah. I just remember
1: I loved it.
0: I remember that experience. I remember from the very beginning, you know, with the words traveling up.
1: Oh, that was so cool.
0: And that big spaceship that comes across the top of the screen. Oh. And you're thinking, oh, my gosh, that's so huge.
1: The Death Star.
0: And then it's being chased by the bigger ship. You know,
1: yes.
0: I remember the impact of the Star Wars movies and the saga and the excitement. And now, frankly, I could care less.
1: Well, here's the problem I've got. When they went back in time, prequel stuff, I can't follow it. I'm no good at that. And so I know you've got a Star Wars movie coming out this week.
0: Yes, I do.
1: I saw the preview.
0: Yes.
1: It looks good.
0: Sure.
1: It's got all the same bunch of Yoda-looking people, and it's got the same-looking animal machines that look like they look like machines, but they walk like animals.
0: Yep.
1: You know what I'm talking about.
0: I do.
1: Same stuff.
0: It's called The Mandalorian and Grogu. Right. So it's PG-13. Pedro Pascal's in it. Jeremy Allen White, who I love. Sigourney Weaver's in it. It's directed by Jon Favreau.
1: I think that's cool, Sigourney Weaver. You remember what space movie she was in?
0: Aliens.
1: Oh, man.
0: Yeah. Alien and Aliens and then another Alien.
1: You know what? And there's a monster in this movie. I saw it in the preview. It kind of looks like that black spider-looking thing that was after her on Alien, you know? It
0: gives Sigourney Weaver some PTSD.
1: Gives you a little flashback.
0: It does.
1: Yeah.
0: It does. Now, this movie's going to come out, and it's going to make a bajillion dollars. It's easily going to be number one. I'm just not excited about it. I'm just not excited about it.
1: I don't even know where it is in the timeline. Is it pre the original?
0: I'm going to tell you. I can look you in the eye and tell you. I don't know.
1: It must be.
0: I'm not paying attention to them anymore.
1: Yeah, I never could figure those out.
0: Is that because you and I are the age that we are?
1: No, I think... I don't know, for me, I never was able to go back in time.
0: Okay.
1: To me, everything starts with Ben and Luke and all those guys.
0: Yeah, sure.
1: Han Solo.
0: Yeah.
1: Chewbacca. Princess Leia.
0: Yeah, exactly. Exactly. So, but that's coming out this weekend. You know it's going to dominate. The other movies that come out this weekend, they're like, well, we've got to go up against Star Wars, so good luck to
1: us. And it is Memorial Day weekend.
0: It is Memorial Day weekend. There's one called I Love Boosters. Now, not the people that support the sports program at your high school. These are people who are stealing. They are shoplifting. There's this cutthroat fashion maven and a group of shoplifters are after the fashion maven. They're stealing her clothes, and then they're reselling them at a lower price. They're calling it fashion-forward philanthropy. Didn't we already have a movie about a cutthroat fashion maven? It was called The Devil Wears Prada 2. Didn't we do this already?
1: It's out right now.
0: I know. Demi Moore's in this movie, so that gives it some credibility, but I don't know. And then here's a horror flick for you to round out your holiday. Passenger. It's rated R. A couple is driving down the highway, and they see this gruesome highway accident. And they see it happen, and then they soon realize as they continue their travels that they did not leave the crash scene alone. There is a demonic presence called the passenger.
1: Somebody jumped in.
0: Well, yes, but they didn't know that because it's a demonic presence.
1: Gotcha.
0: And the demonic passenger. Passenger. Won't stop until it claims them both. Yes, that's the sort of film I'd like to see about traffic accidents and demons. That's a great combination. I'm very excited. That's it for today's episode. Have a glorious Memorial Day weekend. Enjoy it. Maybe we'll see you at the movies.
1: Yeah.
0: Just probably won't be seeing Star Wars. My name is Brett, but if you don't mind, I'd rather be called Mr. Entertainment. Thank you.

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1: Waking up cloudy, even some patchy fog and spots this morning. Maybe we'll see the sun peek through. We'll see a high in the low 80s today. Rain chances back tonight, 50% tonight and tomorrow, 70% on Monday. From the First National Bank Fox, it's Josh Ross, single again on the Fox.

0: Kiltrose Fox Country, 104.9 The Fox. No rain today. Had over 2 inches yesterday, but today we'll see clouds, maybe mixed with sun. Some fog in spots this morning. Look for high in the low 80s. Rain chance is back tonight, though. 50% tonight and 50% tomorrow. Couple of festivals going on today. The Porch Picnic is this weekend. I told Jim, or not Jim, but Brett last week that I thought I remembered the Porsche Picnic being a 4th of July weekend event. And I think it used to be, but it kicked off this past Thursday over at Porsche. They got a lot of stuff going on over there. Augusta Days down in Woodruff County. 4 days of family fun, live music, food, contest. That finishes up today. I know my sons, the band Trip, they're going to be on the stage down there tonight. Graylin James is also on the main stage down there tonight. The Beale Street All-Stars, those Flippers, they were there last night at Augusta. So there's a couple of things happening today that you might be interested in. This morning, it's the best of Stafford and Frigo. Got the 1039th home yesterday.
1: Yes, we did.
0: Exciting arrival in Memphis. I got to tell you, I was driving down 63 trying to get to Mark Tree, you know, because this particular unit primarily is based in Mark Tree in Harrisburg. So I just had a feeling. I knew there were a lot of guys from that Mark Tree, Taranza, Lepanto area that were deployed. And so I just had a feeling that Mark Tree was going to really show out. And so I'm driving down yesterday. It's around lunchtime. And, you know, on the way down, people had not come out yet because, you know, it wasn't time for the buses to come this way. Okay. So I didn't see a lot. Okay. On the way down, when I came off the East Levee, coming off the floodway at Mark Tree, where I could see the city of Mark Tree.
1: Mm-hmm.
0: Dude, about half that town came out.
1: Everybody turned out.
0: I mean, I saw school buses, school kids, fire trucks, ambulances, the staff and patients from the Three Rivers Nursing Center that's there on the south side of the road, ASU Jonesboro.
1: Make you proud.
0: The Mark Tree location down there. Dude, it was just unbelievable. And I mean, I just swelled up with these tears and went down and turned around so I'd be headed north when the buses came by because I knew they'd be moving. Dude, let me tell you something. They had the hammer down.
1: They're ready to get home.
0: Well, Doug Foreman and some of the motorcycle officers with Jonesboro PD were involved with the escort along with a bunch of, you know, motorcycle riders and family and all that. And dude, they were assisting those buses in getting those guys home as expeditiously as possible.
1: I hear that.
0: Because, dude, we were moving.
1: Why not?
0: And then we came back through Truman. Oh, man, they were packed out there in front of Walmart in Truman, had the fire trucks. The ladder was all the way extended, and one of the firemen was up on the end of that ladder taking pictures with a camera. And, of course, George Dubai from Truman was deployed again, and he's one of the firefighters down there, so I know they were real excited to see him. You know, Bay came out. I passed Bay. There was a trooper out sitting out in the median, kind of like they do when they're running, you know, radar.
1: Yeah.
0: And he's sitting out in the median. I could see him way on up there. And, you know, as the buses got a little closer to him, he turned his blue lights on. And I saw the whole thing take place, and it was just one of those moments. I saw this trooper, and I'm sorry, I don't know his name, but he opened his door. He got out. He didn't have his hat on at the time. He had his hat in his hand. He took his hat, put it on, and gave a formal salute standing there on the side of the road to those soldiers as they went by.
1: Isn't that incredible?
0: And it was just, to me, incredible expression of respect and appreciation from one guy who is involved in service, be it a state trooper.
1: Well deserved.
0: To these guys, you know. And
1: I did see a lot of the pictures.
0: Oh, man, some great
1: pictures.
0: And I know
1: they're just wonderful pictures and look like a lot of people were so happy to see their loved ones home safe.
0: Ended up with a couple of great pictures on the Facebook page. One is Mallory Smothers and her husband Josh and their 6-month-old daughter Allie, who Josh had never seen before he got home yesterday.
1: Yes, I saw that picture.
0: That's on our Facebook page. Also, a picture of a little girl, and I'll have to find out the soldier's name. He's from Mark Tree,
1: mm-hmm.
0: but it's a shot that Hatton Weeks from KIT snapped out at the new armory, where this soldier's daughter, about, I don't know, what do you think she is, a year and a half, two?
1: Maybe.
0: Is standing kind of out away from everybody. It looks like maybe Grandpa is pointing toward Daddy.
1: Mm-hmm.
0: And boy, man, when she sees Daddy, Hatton snapped that picture, and it's just a magic, magic moment. I changed it to black and white and put it up on our Facebook page last night. And it's just, you need to check a couple of those two pictures out before you go to work or school this morning. I think you'll like those.
1: Great day.
0: Anyway.
1: A lot of great people.
0: Good to have those guys back home. And if you see any of them out, if they've got any 1039th, shirt or t-shirt or maybe their camo on or whatever, you be sure you walk up to them and thank them for their service and their sacrifice being gone these last several months over in Afghanistan. Stop.

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0: don't we? Morgan Wallen, 104.9 The Fox, is checking out his fourth album to spend a year on the Billboard 200 chart. I'm the problem. How about that? That guy. You know, he doesn't win many awards. I think I saw the other day where he's been nominated for, I don't know, like something like 40, and he's won like maybe four or six or something. I don't know. But you know what? He's laughing all the way to the bank, Morgan is. Got another extra long Fox Run. Blake Shelton with Gwen and Luke Combs, sleepless in a hotel room, coming up on the Fox.
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0: What if we're not the Fox? Happy Memorial Day weekend. Careful if you're driving to the lake or the river today. Today should be a better day than yesterday with all that rain. By the way, the Veterans Monument Foundation in Craighead County is doing the Memorial Day ceremony Monday morning at 9 at the Craighead County Courthouse downtown, right next to the Doughboy statue. The theme of this year's observance is America 250th, thanks to our veterans. That's Monday morning at 9, next to the Doughboy statue at the Craighead County Courthouse downtown Jonesboro.
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0: What if we're not the fox? I just want to be her so bad. It hurts so bad. It hurts so bad. Ella and Trey Stafford hanging out with you on a Saturday. Couple of festivals going on. Porsche Picnic up in Lawrence County is going on today. It's been going on the last 3 or 4 days. Also, Augusta Days Festival happening down in Augusta, Arkansas. It finishes up with some live music and stuff going on today. Memorial Day weekend. May see the sun come out later. We definitely got some more Fox Country on the way. Cody Johnson, Dylan Scott kicking it off next on the Fox.
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if you headed to the lake or the river? Hey, remember all the safety rules. 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Have a good time. It's John Morgan.

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0: for Not the Fox, Ashley McBride's new with What If We Don't, and Trace Tavern hanging out with you here on Saturday. 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
10: From the Kate Storm Team, we're looking at some fog in spots this morning. Sun may pop out. We'll see a high in the low 80s today. Rain chances back after midnight tonight. 50% chance tonight and tomorrow. And it's 70% on Monday. Still hoping it's not a washout, though. From the First National Bank, Fox O, it's George Burge. Got my

Four Die the Fox, celebrating freedom, family, and the heroes who protect both. All Memorial Day weekend. Just keep it on the Fox.

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0: summer officially starts with a Fox Summer Kickoff Weekend. 104.9 The Fox and Trace Tapper got another extra long Fox run. Thompson Square, Tucker Wetmore's got him a top 10 hit with Brunette. Got that coming up on The Fox.
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If you're packing the truck to head to the river or the lake, make you a list so you don't get up there and forget something, all right? Gosh, that's a bad feeling, isn't it? Get to the lake and you think, oh, man, I forgot it.

0: Sports app powered by Barton's and Trace Tavern, hanging out with you on a Saturday. 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
5: For the Kate Storm Team, mostly cloudy this afternoon. Look for high in the low 80s. Rain chances back after midnight tonight, 50%. 50% tomorrow and 70% on Monday, Memorial Day. 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

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How about it, Fox Country? Sleepless in a hotel room, it's Luke.

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0: Megan Maroney. Just keep it locked in. Brett Hall, Mr. Entertainment, is coming up with Josh Ross, Jelly Roll. Ellie will be here tonight. You just keep your radio or your phone locked on the Fox all weekend long. 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

That's John and Jason on 104.9 The Fox. Whatever you got going on this afternoon, be safe, have fun. Hopefully you can relax a little bit as we roll through the holiday weekend, celebrating Memorial Day. Water at a Wedding, Graylin James. 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

stuff from Luke Bryan. That's one of his new ones, Country, and she knows it. Oh, yeah. On 104.9 The Fox, a little bit afternoon. More Fox Country coming up. It's going to be Father's Day. I was just looking at the calendar. I was checking. It's the 21st. I was trying to plan something, and I wanted to make sure I didn't do it on Father's Day, so I left that open. And that reminded me of the fact that we've still got a few Brooks Golf Fill the Fairway golf cards, which would be a great gift for Father's Day. They're at 870deals.com. So what you get with a card is four rounds of golf with a card included.

at four different golf courses. You know, maybe your dad's in town and he likes to play golf, but he always plays the same place. Wouldn't it be fun to play somewhere different? 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
9: Cloudy and a chance of a scattered shower popping up here and there throughout Fox Country throughout the entire holiday weekend. A little warmer also. Low to mid 80s is the plan. Maybe a little stickier than it's been, so it'll feel like more like mid to upper 80s. I'm just speculating. Got ourselves another extra long Fox Run live from the First National Bank Foxhole

Good stuff from Billy Ray Cyrus on 104.9 The Fox, saluting the brave, celebrating America, proud to call Arkansas home all this weekend with great tunes like that. Here's Kojo. He's on The Fox.

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0: sorry, I've checked, and I can't love you anymore. That's Ella Langley and Morgan Wallen on 104.9 The Fox. 1 o'clock, more Fox Country on the way. And fun because of the holiday weekend. I mean, we are honoring the heroes who gave everything for our freedom this Memorial Day weekend. Got a lot of patriotic music coming your way. And we're kicking off the summer, too, with a lot of summertime tunes that we don't play that much. We're kind of spicing things up a little bit, and it's happening right here all weekend on the summer kickoff with 104.9 The Fox.
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1: That's Jelly Roll on 104.9 The Fox. He's going to be in South Haven 2 weeks from last night, and we've been giving away tons of tickets this week. Do we have more? We might. Is Riley Green on The Fox.

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1: Got your KA Storm Team forecast. You know, not bad, really. I mean, you know, cloudy and a chance of a scattered shower rolling through. Kind of depends on where you are in Fox Country and what time of the weekend it is. I mean, that's a possibility. Temperatures are going to be reasonably comfortable. Highs in the low to mid 80s. We're doing that today. We'll do that tomorrow. We'll do it again on Monday. And then a few days next week, too. Pretty consistent. Got ourselves another extra long Fox Run live from the First National Bank Foxhole.

That's Big and Rich on 104.9 The Fox, honoring the heroes who gave everything for our freedom this Memorial Day weekend. Yes, indeed. More great tunes like that coming up. Right now, Tucker Wetmore.

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Speaking of the coast, remember five for beach, you and me. That sunset, cliffs by the sea, and the night rolled in. You still talk about that moon that I can't recall.

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A playlist packed full of songs about summer and boats and beer and summer. 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

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This past weekend was a big one for Ella Langley. She's probably still on a high from that, winning all those awards.

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12: Yes, your KA Storm Team forecast, cloudy, chance of showers, you know, blah, blah, blah. That's the way it is all weekend. You might see some rain. You might get through the whole weekend and not get rained on at all. It could happen. Highs in the low to mid 80s today and tomorrow and Memorial Day Monday and the first part of next week. Sure. 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

Shelly Ride, bumper of my SUV, on 104.9 The Fox. Happy Memorial Day weekend. We remember the fallen and we celebrate the freedom they defended. Great patriotic tunes like that.

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0: kid myself. That's John Morgan, not the Morgan and Morgan guy. This is the singer, John Morgan. I just wanted to clear that up. On 104.9 The Fox, almost to 3 o'clock, our news website, JonesboroRightNow.com, on occasion will do something fun, like the special community photo. Well, let me rephrase how I said that. JonesboroRightNow.com, it's news, you know, and when you think of news and there's criminals and there's people doing stuff that they shouldn't and they're busted and sometimes, you know, it's kind of a heavy, you know, subject and heavy topics. But every now and then what I'm saying is they do something fun, like a special community photo gallery honoring the graduating class of 2026. Our sponsor is Central Nissan. They said, yes, we would like to recognize the hard work of these graduates and their bright future. And we said, okay. And so we've put together this photo gallery. There's just some classic cap and gown photos, some candid moments, but you can submit your graduates' pictures at our website, Jonesboro. JonesboroRightNow.com, or you can do it through the Jonesboro Right Now app. And it's happening because of our relationship with Central Nissan. They are helping us celebrate the graduates right now at JonesboroRightNow.com. You should check it out. Maybe there'll be some graduates there in the photo gallery, and you're thinking, oh, yeah, that's right. They're out of high school now. That's cool.
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That's a nice slow dance tune. I've seen it happen. Riley Green on 104.9 The Fox. Smack dab in the middle of another extra long Fox run. 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

0: George Burns, Luke Bryan, 104.9 The Fox. Ride, ride, ride. A song so nice, they named it Thrice. A little after 3 o'clock, I'm Brett, keeping you company. Hopefully, you're having yourself a good holiday weekend. We're serving up some great summertime songs this weekend, kind of keep you in the mood. Also, because of the holiday, we are remembering the fallen and celebrating the freedom that they defended this holiday weekend. Great patriotic tunes coming out of your radio throughout the weekend right here. Matter of fact, I've got one lined up here inside the next extra long Fox Run, which is coming up next.
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0: Okie dokie, your KH Storm Team forecast. Cloudy, a little windy at times, chance of a scattered shower. Now, I've said this before, you might navigate your way all the way through the weekend without ever getting rained on one time. Of course, you might get rained on several times, a lot. It could happen. It's really just kind of

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He recognized me on the first day I came in, and it gave me a chill when he clicked his heels.

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0: Almost to 4 o'clock, I'm Brett with more Fox Country on the way, more summertime tunes, more patriotic tunes because of the holiday. And rest assured, if there's some breaking news that takes place over the weekend, I kind of hope that doesn't happen. 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I just get a little buzz. I look at my phone. 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I get tired, or I should say, I used to get tired of a breaking news story. Family of three trapped with killer shark in the house. And I'm like, oh my gosh, is that in Jonesboro? 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
1: 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Whatever you got going on this weekend, be safe, have fun, keep it right here. Make sure you wear enough sunscreen. You know, cloudy, sure, but that sun can still get you. I've had that happen to me about a couple of dozen times in my life. Here's Megan Maroney.

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day, Pop's Farm was a place to go. Load a truck up, hit the dirt road. Jump the barbed wire, spread the word. Light the bonfire and call the girls. 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Jack and Jim were a few good men. 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I'm tired of talking, man. Y'all ain't listening. Them old dirt.

0: It's Luke Combs on 104.9 The Fox. A little after 4 o'clock, I'm Brett. Hi, more Fox Country coming. Forecast for the rest of the weekend. I've got that. We celebrated moms recently. Don't forget dads. Don't forget dad. 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It's the Brooks Golf Fill the Fairway Golf Card. 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
4: Okie dokie, your KA Storm Team forecast. Weekend kind of uneventful, cloudy, a little windy at times, reasonable temperatures, a chance you'll get rained on. Not enough to, like, mess up your plans for the entire weekend, but, you know, enough to be maybe annoying. But, yeah, hey, we need rain. I mean, come on, work with us. High today in the low to mid-80s, and then we'll do that again tomorrow, and we'll do it Memorial Day Monday and on into next week, too. Got ourselves another extra long Fox Run live from the First National Bank Foxhole. We'll do

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0: That's Graylin James. New from him. He's a new guy on the scene at 104.9 The Fox. Almost to 5 o'clock. If you're heading out of town this weekend, or maybe you're already out of town this weekend, and you've already discovered the all-new Fox app, you can stream us live. 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

0: new stuff from Kenny Chesney on 104.9 The Fox. It's a little after 5 o'clock on your holiday weekend. I hope you're getting a break in your routine, a little something that maybe you've been looking forward to, maybe just a little less work or, even if you don't have plans, sometimes it's just nice to just, what's the word? I almost said dematerialize, but I don't mean decompose. No. Just cool out. Let's go with that. Decompress. Yes, that's the word. Ellie is in here early, and she gave me the word decompress. That's what we're doing on the holiday weekend. We've got, some great country tunes that are summer-type related. We've kind of kicked off summer eventually. And we're also celebrating the Memorial Day weekend. We're remembering the fallen, and we celebrate the freedom that they defended. We've got great patriotic tunes coming your way all weekend long. We've got one coming up inside the next extra long Fox Run, which we will start direct.
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0: Yep, got your KA Storm Team forecast. A low down into the upper 50s, low 60s tonight. More clouds, maybe a chance we'll get rained on. And we'll kind of keep doing that all the way through the weekend. Tomorrow, low to mid 80s. Memorial Day Monday, cloudy, maybe some rain. low to mid 80s. I mean, we're going to do that like on into next week. So I guess we should get used to it because that's how it's going to be. Got ourselves another extra long Fox Run live from the First National Bank Foxhole. And we're doing that.

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That's Keith Urban on 104.9 The Fox, celebrating freedom and family and the heroes who protect both all Memorial Day weekend. That's us. Here's Kojo, and The Fall is on The Fox.

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0: 94.9 The Fox, coming up on 6 o'clock. Coming up on Ellie, who has agreed to be a part of your holiday weekend. Saturday nights with Ellie. Oh, it doesn't get much better. She's in next with another extra long Fox Run and more of those throughout the evening. Live from the First National Bank Foxhole. Continue to have yourself a good holiday weekend. Talk to you tomorrow.
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0: It's Ashley McBride and What If We Don't on Jonesboro's Fox Country. Well, we're doing a Fox Summer Kickoff Weekend, meaning you're going to hear all your favorite summer songs about boats, lakes, water, sunshine, beer, you know, all the good things. 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
0: Fox Country weather. From the K8 Storm Team, finishing out a nice day. Mostly cloudy skies later tonight, bringing in some rain chances again after midnight. 60% chance. And then we're looking at a 60% chance tomorrow and a 50% chance with highs around 80 to wrap up Memorial, or the back half. I won't say wrap up, but to finish out the back half of Memorial weekend. We still got a lot of ways to go. Hey, right now in downtown Jonesboro for the First National Bank Foxhole, it's 81 degrees on the Fox.

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0: That's Ella Langley and Be Her wrapping up another extra long Fox run on Jonesboro's Fox Country. Well, thanks for listening to the Fox all Memorial Weekend long. And if you're a dad listening, or if you have a dad in your life, it's not too late to get your dad or any golfer you know one of our Brooks Golf Fill the Fairway golf cards at 870deals.com. There's still a few left, and you'll get four rounds of golf with the card included at four great golf courses when you purchase it. It includes Turkey Mountain and Horseshoe Bend, Victory Lake at Corning, Thunder Bayou in Blytheville, and the Kennett Country Club. 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You cannot beat that. So buy them now before they're gone for Father's Day, or just or a just because gift. 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

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We're kicking off your summer featuring a playlist packed with songs about summer, boats, beer, sunshine, and good times. 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